DEA, FBI, Federales, the Alphabet Boys, they were all around the way. Just getting crazy out there. The other day, taking pictures. Just getting crazy out there. Now when you talk outside, you gotta cover your mouth. I ain't snitching. It's like they say, snitches get stitches.

One goes out to all those young single moms. I see you. I feel you. Stay strong. Keep your head up. Sincerely, Royce.